Janis Joplin. I just want to feel as much as I can. It's what soul is all about. Don't compromise yourself

There's no way home, and I have no mercy. There's no way out, so I'm going down. Still I keep on living, so you pull me closer.